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1: He yells, he sweats, he eats poorly. Sometimes he uses bad words, but not without a reason. Did you know he likes pro wrestling and the Sens? And he bothers coworkers by playing the music way too loud. But has the most fun on the way home in Ottawa. He's Cub Carson, and there's nobody like Cubby in the afternoon in Ottawa. 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All right, you've been briefed. And CHR about the loud music. 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

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From the Sens dressing room to the hallowed halls of Parliament where they pass laws about stuff. 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

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Now you can hear Randall's Rant with Cornicky in the morning and again at 1240 and 540 with Cubby. 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

Randall Moore has a new home in Ottawa. Now you can hear Randall's Rant with Cornicky in the morning, and again at 12:40 and 5:40 with Cubby. 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

Randall Moore has a new home in Ottawa. Now you can hear Randall's Rant with Cornicky in the morning and again at 1240 and 540 with Cubby. 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

little sing-along first thing in the morning. Get the blood moving. Happy to have you on the other side of it, man. Knocking another one off the list of, well, things to do. And that would be go to work every day. There's quite a few people actually on the road with me this morning on the way in here. Notice the gas prices fluctuating again? Oh, don't worry. They didn't go up. They went down. 176.9. You imagine if everything else in life fluctuated the way gasoline prices do? My goodness, it's hard enough to budget as it is. However, if you're, I don't know if you're like me or not. Do you just fill up no matter what the price is? Not me. When it's fluctuating like that, I run in, I put $20 at a time until it maybe gets a little bit more reasonable. The only problem is I'm becoming best friends with the guy at the gas station again. $20 and getting you 100 kilometers. That's about it. For some of you in the bigger trucks, you ain't getting anywhere near that. Lucky to have the V-dub hanging around. Hey, an opportunity to get you in from Death from Above, 1979 Rebel Rock Conscience Series show. We got in the first of 2027 that we've announced so far, anyways, a pair of tickets. Sliding in your direction as we get through this one today. But there's only one way that we'll be able to put a tag on this one. And that's for me to hit this button and get things underway. Some Stones starting us up. It's Rebel Rock 101.7. Let's get this thing done.

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2: Hopefully, you got through yesterday easy peasy. Now, it's a matter of doing it all over again. And at least we don't got any rain out there. Not for the next couple of days, at least. Not bad, man. Mix of sun and cloud today. Looking at 21 degrees later on. And kind of a copycat day for tomorrow as well. Before we get back into some showers, they're possibly going to be showing up here Thursday, hanging around, getting into the weekend. But hey, if you're getting ready to head on out the door right now, it's 12 degrees.

0: It's easy to get confused, man. Rebel Rock 1017. Is the world we live in, don't you know? You know, I had something weird this morning when I came in here. There was an envelope underneath the door, and I recognized the envelope, and it's like, it's an OLG envelope. And it's like, wait a minute. Well, I had a winning word yesterday. I'm not supposed to be doing a password until tomorrow. And then just like that, my little brain clicked in and went, oh, yeah. Tomorrow's the National Day for Truth and Reconciliation in Canada. And as a result, federally controlled businesses and the federal government make it a statutory holiday. We in the broadcasting industry, as governed by the federal government, as to our broadcast standards and quality and all that rest of that stuff, we won't be here. However, we're going to have some, we'll have some programming throughout the course of the day, acknowledging this very special day. I think everybody should have the time, not just federal, but in town here, municipal child care centers, employment and social services, licensing centers, going to be closed. Banks, Canada Post won't be delivering tomorrow. I did notice that as well. Something else I was supposed to have delivered tomorrow. It's like, it'll be here Thursday. It's like, why the delay? That's why. CRA, Service Canada, and other federal offices. So it'll be all ATM tomorrow. And I'm assuming the good people at OLG had figured that out themselves, so that's why they slipped an envelope underneath the door. So there's a bit of a bonus on this Tuesday, because I'd hate for you to miss out on tomorrow's draw. I guess 6:49 this morning, I'll give you a password. An unlocked password and try to make you rich. You have to wait a day for the draw tomorrow, but I think that's okay. So it's all, look at that. Slowly as my brain comes together, all the little pieces are falling into place. Fall's here and Preston Hardware has you covered. 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

0: Well, I had so many people on the road with me this morning. I thought a bunch more of you would be up, but you guys are slow coming too this morning. Although I do got a tie at midnight last night, getting one half of the Golden Wazoo. He got the butt yesterday, so I gave him the beak today. He go from butt to beak. And good morning to all the Midnighters out there. That was from one half of the brothers, Stockford, Miguel. I can't use that other word. You came up with your own word there, buddy, but there's a word in there I cannot use, not on the radio. Not intentionally, at least. I imagine if it, you know, accidentally slips out, there's only so much they can do to me. Somebody else got the other half of the bird. I can't figure out. Oh, yeah, it was Tony. Tony securing the butt end today. Anyways, they both tagged in at midnight last night, and he said, good morning, Rebellion. Rest in peace, Dave Marsden, a radio legend who ended up passing away. I'm quite familiar with him, as of anybody that I've ever known that has worked in radio. He was just one of those guys whose wings stretched very wide. Introduced us, a lot of us, to some great music and early days of CFNY in Toronto and beyond, man. But hashtag the spirit of radio. Indeed, Tony, one of the reasons I got into this thing a long time ago. Rocking and rolling. I don't have enough talent to get on stage and play an instrument, so I do. I serve it up. I serve up other people's really good work. Pac-Man out there, he says, get up at 5 on vacation and sleeping in when you normally get up at 2:45 a.m. for work. Man, I thought my alarm went off early. 2:45's, yeah. You know when a morning guy goes, those are crazy hours. Yeah. 3:30 before mine starts buzzing. Anyways, enjoy your time off, man. You don't have to get up, but you're up. You might as well make the use of it. Hopefully you're near a lake. You can drop a line in somewhere. Auger on board this morning. I got Wayner tapping in just a couple moments ago. Happy to have you there. The Mustard Tigers out there. Says he's got a work van. I was talking about gas. Got a work van that he needs to fill every week. Almost $200 to fill. Glad it's not diesel at $2.50 a liter. It's absurd. Couple of the truckers, he says, in the U.S. and Canada are going to be parking their trucks October 1st for 3 days. See what happens. Yeah, man. Hey, they had to do this stuff in the 70s. And it wouldn't be the first time truckers said, hey, we can't operate. I'm moving up and down the road making absolutely nothing because of these crazy fuel prices.
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1: Good morning. It's a clear drive on the Queensway and Highway 416. Highway 174 is also in good shape, and I'm not seeing any major problems on city streets. It's a clear drive so far. 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
2: Just a couple of days after the official decision from City Council to rename Trump Avenue in the city's Central Park neighborhood, one of the existing street signs experienced quite the journey. It was first discovered to have gone missing sometime between last Thursday and Friday before resurfacing on Monday as a listing on Facebook Marketplace, advertised as a rare find priced at $700, which appeared to have sold later in the day. The City of Ottawa has a formal process for the decommissioning of discontinued signs, thus making this a case of theft. A formal report with the Ottawa Police Service was filed, and a work order is underway for the replacement sign, although it is yet to be determined if it will bear the old name or the new one, pending public consultation. Two officers under the Ottawa Police Service are under investigation for misconduct following a poorly handled scene response from earlier this year. They were called to the scene of a crashed vehicle operated by a man twice over the legal limit for blood alcohol, who was ejected from the vehicle and critically injured. However, these attending officers prematurely left the scene to tend to another call, leaving the critically injured driver to succumb to his injuries. Although no error was found on procedural adherence, the two officers were found to have performed inadequate work on locating the driver's body and filing the necessary reports prior to taking on their next call. Wednesday, September 30th, marks the end of the month, but above all, the nationally observed Day for Truth and Reconciliation. Though treated in Ontario and Quebec as a holiday with an approach similar to Remembrance Day, the day of observation impacts banks and federal services. Some public establishments may be closed, but many will be offering activities relating to education and discovery, including the commemorative gathering on Parliament Hill starting at noon. This year's observance of the National Day for Truth and Reconciliation will be in its fifth year, with emphasis remaining on wearing orange in solidarity with the Indigenous communities. From the Skywards News Center, I'm Joe Maracalatin.
3: Oh, I got to turn that up so you can hear me. I love Major League Baseball. You know, 162 games to determine who gets to play a three-game series. And the Phillies clinched their final playoff spot in the last day of the regular season. Now they're ready to go at it against Atlanta. So it's getting underway, man. And they'll be taking on, Phillies and Braves, the White Sox and Astros tomorrow. And today we got the Red Sox and Yankees and the Cubs and the Padres. So best of three series going on right there. Who's getting knocked out? That kind of gets interesting. And we'll figure out, well, who's going to be looking sharp this season. And it's officially underway. NHL's got five games going on tonight. Panthers and Hurricane kick off the season at 5 o'clock. They'll be, of course, hoisting up a little banner up into the rafters. And the Habs and the Leafs. There's our big puck drop, 7 p.m. tonight. Anyhow, Canucks and Oilers, the other Canadian team that are going at it tonight. Anyways, NHL season officially kicking off. It's here, people. 12 degrees out there right now. 21's where we're going later on. Mix of sun and cloud today. Got a few days without any rain. I won't have to worry about that until it looks like Thursday into Friday before it clears up once again. That was a nice run of sun. They'll have some clouds thrown in for fun today and tomorrow, but both days will be hitting around 21.

0: tolerate.
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0: Rebel Rock 1017. I don't know. What do you do when your doorbell rings at like 8 o'clock at night? Are you one of those people that's on the couch like, oh, it must be something important? Or is, you know, and there's canvassing going on. I mean, you know, we got local elections going on. I figured somebody knocking at the door or ringing the doorbell trying to drop a flyer off to me. I figured, leave the flyer. I'll take a look. So I didn't go to the door right away yesterday, but when I finally did, I noticed that there was a note taped to the door. And I was like, what's going on? And then I see one of my neighbors from across the street that we've known for a couple of years, and he's going to each of the doors in the house, and anybody that isn't answering, he's talking to a few, but he's putting these notes on doors. And I totally get his concern because I know, having, you know, kept up with news in town over the last couple of years, that there's parts of this town that has rat problems. Okay? And you gotta control it. You can't let the suckers breed, especially once they've been identified as kind of an infestation. Well, this is what our neighbor was sharing with us yesterday. On our street, we got a cul-de-sac. Most everybody knows everybody. There's been a few new people that have moved in over the last couple of years, but for the most part, we all know each other. Everybody gets along. Some people don't want to get along, so they don't interact. You know what I mean? They keep to themselves. And these are semi-detached houses connected at the garage. Anyways, apparently what my one neighbor has been experiencing is the thing made of nightmares. Hearing scratching and stuff going on in his walls the last couple of weeks. Ends up getting Orkin to come by, and they check it out, and they're like, you got rats, man. But they're not in your house. They're trying to get into your house. He's like, where are they? They're living next door. And he goes, there's got to be a lot of them. And so, without getting too far into it, he contacted the neighbor and said, hey, man, we got rats. And the neighbor's response was, yeah, I know. What do you mean you know? Well, yeah, we've snatched about a dozen of them in the kitchen. We found a few in the basement, too. Yeah, there's rats. And anyways, he apparently freaked out. What do you mean there's rats? We got to get rid of rats. No, no, they're fine. What? What? And then suggesting, look, we got to get an exterminator here. They're not willing to, and no, the exterminator's not getting into their house. Apparently, they don't like canning their garbage. They throw it into the garage and then bag it on the day that the garbage truck's coming. And that's supplying a bunch of food and places for them to go eat. And anyways, within the note, explained what kind of rats they've been identified at, and that they replicate every 3 to 4 weeks, and that this is a problem, and that it can affect all the neighbors, because once they run out of space, they're going to start looking for other houses. So it's very interesting. I mean, it's terrible that you got to have a battle royale between a neighbor. We're all paying mortgages and stuff, but there's somebody that doesn't mind living with rats. And what he's trying to do now is get the cul-de-sac, I guess, together to let's get a hold of the city, because this is turning into a problem. Orkin's identified it as a system. And so far, they're like, no, they're staying where they're safe, and apparently that has been created a safe space. Rats. And that's what the doorbell ring was last night. And so, he's looking for some help. All hands on deck. Hey, this is our neighborhood, man. We can't let one family kind of, bring everything down a little bit. But, man, they're not the world's cleanest things, you know. But, I don't know how you get to that place in your brain where living with rats is okay, but... anyways, Orkin was over there yesterday making sure that they weren't going to get in his place, but just running around at nighttime and the rest of it. And there's some EBGBs for you first thing in the morning. What do you do?
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2: 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It's a clear drive on the Queensway and Highway 416. 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It's a clear drive so far. 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

0: Yeah, I know mentioning rats at this time of the morning, it is exactly that palpable. But, you know, it's a problem, and it's a problem in many cities, and we've certainly had issues at various times in this city and locations where it just goes beyond being a menace. It's like, it's not healthy. It's not healthy. Pac-Man out there. Oh, my God, I can't believe that story. That somebody wouldn't be willing to do something about it. But he says, doesn't mind the odd mouse, but no, not allowing rats, man. He says, I completely support the guy trying to get everybody in the cul-de-sac involved. It's definitely a group issue. Will be soon enough. Absolutely. They don't stay. And there, those properties back onto the railway tracks. You know, the V rail tracks. So, I mean, they have access up and down there. You know, they're constantly moving. But, yeah, they don't need to start digging and burrowing and living in your home. But they were identified as Norway rats. Ooh. Just a brown rat. But, I mean, they get up to 30 centimeters long. And that doesn't count the tail. Yeah. Anyways, difficult stuff. Hey, listen, everybody just wants to get along and all the rest of it, but, you know, a whole bunch of people gathering. Well, it'll certainly be an interesting setup at Halloween over there.
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0: traffic update.
1: We're doing well over the Queensway and Highway 174. Highway 416 is also in good shape. I'm not seeing any major incidents, just some usual volume starting to fill in. The bridges are also clear in both directions. Good things happen slowly. 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And that's the latest traffic. I'm Antonia Altabonte.
0: Information update.
2: Two officers under the Ottawa Police Service are under investigation for misconduct following a poorly handled scene response from earlier this year. They were called to the scene of a crashed vehicle operated by a man twice over the legal limit for blood alcohol, who was ejected from the vehicle and critically injured. However, these attending officers prematurely left the scene to tend to another call, leaving the critically injured driver to succumb to his injuries. Although no error was found on procedural adherence, the two officers were found to have performed inadequate work on locating the driver's body and filing the necessary reports prior to taking on their next call. Wednesday, September 30th, marks the end of the month, but above all, the nationally observed Day for Truth and Reconciliation. Though treated in Ontario and Quebec as a holiday with an approach similar to Remembrance Day, the day of observation impacts banks and federal services. Some public establishments may be closed, but many will be offering activities relating to education and discovery, including the commemorative gathering on Parliament Hill starting at noon. This year's observance of the National Day for Truth and Reconciliation will be in its fifth year, with emphasis remaining on wearing orange in solidarity with the Indigenous communities. Just a couple of days after the official decision from City Council to rename Trump Avenue in the city's Central Park neighborhood, one of the existing street signs experienced quite the journey. It was first discovered to have gone missing sometime between last Thursday and Friday before resurfacing on Monday as a listing on Facebook Marketplace, advertised as a rare find priced at $700, which appeared to have sold later in the day. The City of Ottawa has a formal process for the decommissioning of discontinued signs, thus making this a case of theft. A formal report with the Ottawa Police Service was filed, and a work order is underway for the replacement sign, although it is yet to be determined if it will bear the old name or the new one, pending public consultation. From the Skywards News Center, I'm Joe Maracalatin.
3: Now, the NHL season officially kicks off today. Panthers and Hurricanes, the first game to go down at 5 p.m. tonight, and the Habs and the Leafs taking each other on at 7 tonight. There'll be a total of 5 games. And Major League Baseball's wild card series gets underway today. There's going to be a total of 4 of these games of Phillies and Braves today at 2 o'clock. Phillies just made it the other day, in the Sox and Astros at 5 o'clock. When we got, well, I guess there's 4 going, so you're going to be staying up late if you want to watch hockey. You're going to be staying up late if you want to watch baseball. Anyways, best of 3 series going on there right now. 12 degrees, that's where we are. 21 is where we're heading a little later on today. Mix of sun and cloud, but we don't got any rain, at least not according to Environment Canada. Possibly on Thursday, but that leaves us today and tomorrow to enjoy 21 degrees.

Conspiracy Corny in the Morning. Level 101.7. My precious.

0: I don't know how you feel about getting some tickets to Death from Above 1979, but just after 7 o'clock this morning, I'll put you to work, and I got some more pairs of those to give away this week, and I'll give you the unlocked Lotto 649 password in a couple minutes. Normally do it on Wednesday, but it's the National Day of Truth and Reconciliation yesterday, or tomorrow, and we won't be here. We'll have some special programming and stuff on you through the day. But with some big bucks up for grabs, $14 million, I thought, well, might as well get you in on it. So moving it up a day and making sure I grease the wheels a little later on. I think that's what the States is looking for right now, us to grease the wheels. For anybody that's never been in a fight, getting punched in the nose hurts, okay? And the thing is that if you get in a little brawl, you get poked in the beak, and all you do is go running away, yeah, that ain't a fight. That's standing up, I guess, but then running down. We'll find out what's going on yesterday. Of course, you know what's going on. Escalating U.S.-Canada trade dispute. Hey, we didn't start the fight. But, of course, getting poked in the nose a little bit more today. Nearly $1 billion worth of Canadian products, including alcohol, dairy products, and whey. Yeah, no way. Whey. Whey's involved. Motorcycles as well. And President of the United States yesterday predicting that, Canada's going to, we're going to call in the next 3 to 4 weeks and apologize and agree to what he called a fair deal. Saying they're going to win everything. We might as well just bend over. Bend over now. Anyways. Any kind of brawl, you're going to get poked in the nose a couple of times. And yeah, we may call, but I doubt the apology is going to come with it. Reciprocal tariffs, because you reciprocated on the tariffs that we initially hit you on. You fought back, so we're going to take another swing at you. Anyways, the brawl continues, and that's what it was yesterday. I, being Canadian and all, we may shake hands, but there's no apology needed. I doubt there's going to be one coming.
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1: On the Queensway eastbound, I'm just starting to see volume from Highway 416 to Green Bank. Westbound looks good. Highway 174 westbound, also some volume starting to build through Cameron and Jean d'Arc Boulevard. I'm not seeing any problems on city streets, but if you see any issues, give us a call at 1-833-NOW-SLOW. 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And that's the latest traffic. I'm Antonia Altabonte.
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0: I know it's only Tuesday, but because of National Day of Reconciliation tomorrow, that we Truth and Reconciliation. We're not going to be here. So, Jackpot Radio, I'm just going to have these $100 and Lotto 649 tickets sit around here. $14 million, that's going to be the jackpot tomorrow. There's your gold ball. $5 million bucks on the good old-fashioned draw as well. I'd love for you to have a piece, but it's not island buying money, but you could do certainly some good in this world. And that's why the envelope was underneath the door when I came in first thing this morning. Share people at OLG, we're on the ball. Okay, I'll give you until 9 o'clock this morning to text this to me. 730-1144. As long as I get it by 9, I'll put you in for the draw and hopefully get you the 100 bucks in lottery tickets. And yes, they're on the ball. And recognizing tomorrow's day. This morning's unlocked Lotto 649 password is orange.
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1: We're still moving along well over the Queensway. Just expect volume eastbound from Highway 416 to Mount Woodruff. Westbound looks good. Highway 174 westbound volume through Jean d'Arc Boulevard. And actually, Highway 416 southbound, we're starting to get some volume after Hunt Club. And actually, a heads up on the 401 eastbound at Carmen Road. We're dealing with a crash. A left shoulder and lane is blocked. 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And that's the latest traffic. I'm Antonia Altabonte.
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2: Wednesday, September 30th, marks the end of the month, but above all, the nationally observed Day for Truth and Reconciliation. Though treated in Ontario and Quebec as a holiday with an approach similar to Remembrance Day, the Day of Observation impacts banks and federal services. Some public establishments may be closed, but many will be offering activities relating to education and discovery, including the commemorative gathering on Parliament Hill starting at noon. This year's observance of the National Day for Truth and Reconciliation will be in its fifth year, with emphasis remaining on wearing orange in solidarity with the Indigenous communities. Two officers under the Ottawa Police Service are under investigation for misconduct following a poorly handled scene response from earlier this year. They were called to the scene of a crashed vehicle operated by a man twice over the legal limit for blood alcohol, who was ejected from the vehicle and critically injured. However, these attending officers prematurely left the scene to tend to another call, leaving the critically injured driver to succumb to his injuries. Although no error was found on procedural adherence, the two officers were found to have performed inadequate work on locating the driver's body and filing the necessary reports prior to taking on their next call. Just a couple of days after the official decision from City Council to rename Trump Avenue in the city's Central Park neighborhood, one of the existing street signs experienced quite the journey. It was first discovered to have gone missing sometime between last Thursday and Friday before resurfacing on Monday as a listing on Facebook Marketplace, advertised as a rare find priced at $700, which appeared to have sold later in the day. The City of Ottawa has a formal process for the decommissioning of discontinued signs, thus making this a case of theft. A formal report with the Ottawa Police Service was filed, and a work order is underway for the replacement sign, although it is yet to be determined if it will bear the old name or the new one, pending public consultation. From the Skywards News Center, I'm Joe Maracalatin.
3: Well, Major League Baseball enters its wild card rounds. They'll be all done by Thursday this week. It's the best out of three, but Phillies and Braves, White Sox, Astros, Red Sox, Yankees, that'll be a good one. Cubs and Padres, anyways, that's all going today. It'll take you late into the night if you want to watch all of it. Same deal with hockey getting underway tonight. NHL dropping the puck. Panthers and Hurricanes, they'll be raising a flag and then kicking the whole thing off at 5 p.m. 7 o'clock, we'll see the Habs and the Leafs added. Oilers and Canucks playing tonight. There's a late one, 10 o'clock for you. 12, that's where we are now. 21 later on, and that's kind of the same deal for tomorrow. Overnight temperature is going to be double digits, like 10 degrees. That'll be all right. Showers now sticking. Looks like maybe Thursday or Friday. They'll be sticking around for a couple of days before hopefully drying out on the weekend. And an opportunity to go see Death from Above coming up February 27th of a brand new year. And I'm going to give you your question in just a couple moments. We'll have some fun with a job that you just would never last at.

0: Rebel Rock 1017. And yeah, we got a bunch of Rebel Rock Concert Series shows coming up. We got Crown Lands and their Apocalypse Tour, November 21st. That'll be out at Overflow. And another one we ended up telling you about. They're now trying to hook you up with in a brand new year, February 27th of next year. The Rebel Rock Concert Series presenting Death from Above 1979. Got to thank Top Hat Home Comfort Services and Berg Sheet Metal for help sponsoring and promoting and letting us put these shows on for you guys. There's you guys. Listen to me, north of Highway 7. You guys. Private Lives Tour. They're going to have some special guests at that one as well. And so just to keep a conversation going throughout the morning, because, you know, there's some things that you can do very well in this life. Other things you're like, there is no way I could do that job. So that's your question this morning. An easy peasy one. No wrong answers. It's all about your personal will. What's a job you absolutely could not do because you'd be fired almost immediately? And I had to think, I've had a lot of crappy jobs and stuff, and I didn't like working retail for a short period of time that I was doing it because I realized people were pigs and a lot of them were just idiots. And so when I thought about it for a second, I thought, you know what? I wouldn't last the day at the returns desk at Walmart. There's no way. I'd probably be half an hour into it when I'd be, you people are nuts, and I'd leave. I'll do better than that. I would hate to be the stock boy or person at Dollarama. Only because when that tractor trailer shows up and it's filled from front to back with all these boxes, inside of which are like 1,000 teeny little tiny things that you got to pick up and put on the shelf and keep on the shelf. There's nothing big in Dollarama. Everything's small, little teeny tiny things. And I, you know what? It's like, hey, the new load's in. We need you to restock the shelves. Oh, God. I don't think I'd have the patience for it. And God love her. I have all the respect in the world. My neighbor runs a small daycare. I couldn't do it. No. Once they get into that, beyond the screamy levels, I can handle it. But no, that wouldn't last a full day looking after somebody's kids, especially in groups. More than one would be a kindergarten teacher. I probably wouldn't fare well at that at all. What'd you do at school today? Teacher just told us to put our heads on the desk and turned out the light for the entire day. So there you go. You can text me and answer 730-1144. I got a couple people on Facebook. Jeff, any job where I could handle a firearm, he'd be in trouble right there. Cindy Hamilton, wouldn't last a day as a bus driver. Alexandra, a judge. Oh, my God. Imagine how sore your neck would be from just shaking it all day long. Frank Teachman says he'd get fired immediately if anybody decided to make him a cop in this world. So there you go. There's your question. All answers count. I'll spin the wheel of stuff around 8:40 this morning. Hook somebody up for our first Rebel Rock Concert Series show of 2027.
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2: We're still moving along well over the Queensway. Just expect volume eastbound from Highway 416 to Mount Woodruff. Westbound looks good. Highway 174 westbound volume through Jean d'Arc Boulevard. And actually, Highway 416 southbound, we're starting to get some volume after Hunt Club. And actually, a heads up on the 401 eastbound at Carmen Road. We're dealing with a crash. A left shoulder lane is blocked. 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And that's the latest traffic. I'm Antonia Altabonte.
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0: Man, I'm sure glad we've added that live hip, that from the K-Rock Center on their final right there, man. All right, I think I got about a minute or so, maybe a little less. And that is a job that you wouldn't last a day at. You'd get fired immediately. You're not exactly what we're looking for around here. And a couple of texts coming in the last little while. What did I got? A Penny Collier on here, mortician. Yeah, I don't think working in a funeral home would be all that much fun. I mean, dealing with, I mean, again, a special type of person that could deal with other people's grief. At 9 a.m., at 11 a.m., at 2 p.m., at 5 p.m., at 7 p.m., every day. That'd be tough, man. Chris Wormke on here, a teacher. I think I could do a teacher, but it'd have to be beyond a certain age, but... And then I don't know, again, it's like beyond the screaming years, but then I got to get beyond the I want to throttle them years, so that'd be the teens, so maybe college. College, maybe. A slaughterhouse, Don House, yes. Oh, I've been in an abattoir, that's not a lot of fun. But hey, your food's got to come from somewhere, man, what can I tell you? And it's funny, two of you came in at almost the exact same time with the same gig, and I can't imagine it's a lot of fun, but somebody's doing it. Paul Livingston and Tyler, the water guy, McNally. Neither one of them wants to be the dudes or ladies that clean porta toilets. Like, do you have a nose? Paul Livingston, the exact same thing right there. Picking up and pumping out porta potties or septic systems. That ain't fun. Oh, and it's a festival crowd, huh? Don't get too close to that pipe.
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0: traffic update.
1: We're still moving along well over the Queensway. Just expect volume eastbound from Highway 416 to Mount Woodruff. Westbound looks good. Highway 174 westbound volume through Jean d'Arc Boulevard. And actually, Highway 416 southbound, we're starting to get some volume after Hunt Club. And actually, a heads up on the 401 eastbound at Carmen Road. We're dealing with a crash. A left shoulder lane is blocked. Start your vacation when you step on your Porter plane and fly nonstop from Ottawa to Mexico, the Caribbean, and Costa Rica. Book now at flyporter.com and actually enjoy economy. And that's the latest traffic. I'm Antonia Altabonte.
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2: Just a couple of days after the official decision from City Council to rename Trump Avenue in the city's Central Park neighborhood, one of the existing street signs experienced quite the journey. It was first discovered to have gone missing sometime between last Thursday and Friday before resurfacing on Monday as a listing on Facebook Marketplace, advertised as a rare find priced at $700, which appeared to have sold later in the day. The City of Ottawa has a formal process for the decommissioning of discontinued signs, thus making this a case of theft. A formal report with the Ottawa Police Service was filed, and a work order is underway for the replacement sign, although it is yet to be determined if it will bear the old name or the new one, pending public consultation. Two officers under the Ottawa Police Service are under investigation for misconduct following a poorly handled scene response from earlier this year. They were called to the scene of a crashed vehicle operated by a man twice over the legal limit for blood alcohol, who was ejected from the vehicle and critically injured. However, these attending officers prematurely left the scene to tend to another call, leaving the critically injured driver to succumb to his injuries. Although no error was found on procedural adherence, the two officers were found to have performed inadequate work on locating the driver's body and filing the necessary reports prior to taking on their next call. Wednesday, September 30th, marks the end of the month, but above all, the nationally observed Day for Truth and Reconciliation. Though treated in Ontario and Quebec as a holiday with an approach similar to Remembrance Day, the day of observation impacts banks and federal services. Some public establishments may be closed, but many will be offering activities relating to education and discovery, including the commemorative gathering on Parliament Hill starting at noon. This year's observance of the National Day for Truth and Reconciliation will be in its fifth year, with emphasis remaining on wearing orange in solidarity with the Indigenous communities. From the Skywards News Center, I'm Joe Marichalatin.
3: Oh, almost didn't get my finger to move in time there. Getting old sucks, man. Major League Baseball wild card getting underway today. It'll all be wrapped up in the next 3 days. Oh, it's the best of three. And four games going tonight. NHL action sees five going tonight as the season kicks off. Panthers and Hurricanes, the first one to drop the puck at 5 o'clock. Then the Habs and the Leafs tonight at 7. Monday night are wrapping up with the Bears over the Eagles 27-7 yesterday. That wraps up week three. And your forecast, look like this. A little cloudy out there right now. Anyways, we are anticipating to have a mix of sun and cloud. That'll come a little later on today, all the way up to 21 degrees. Same kind of dealio for tomorrow. Overnight temperatures staying mild enough for the next few days around the double digit mark, but expect some rain to finally roll through come Thursday, Friday this week. Might be a dry weekend, but we'll see how it goes. Heading down the internet superhighway on a dry morning in just a few.

0: Rebel Rock 101.7, 743. Cloudy out there now, but the sun's due up in the next little while. The sun is due up. No fear. Let's head down the internet superhighway every day around this time. Share with you some of the goofier things I have come across. There's a video out there right now. Actually, it's kind of funny. A guy in Devon, England, was attempting to wrestle an escaped emu back towards its enclosure. He actually got it on the ground, but then the emu got back up and ended up headbutting him. He ends up stumbling into the roadway. The emu ends up walking itself back home the entire time as this is being filmed. And an alpaca was standing at the gate watching the entire thing like it was a pay-per-view. It was quite amusing. Emu fight. I think you'll be able to find it online pretty easily today. Here's a guy that got 7 years for demolishing a rival's house with a stolen tractor. Sentenced to 7 years and 2 months after stealing a tractor and ramming it into this Middlesbrough home in Lancaster. Kind of sticking in Britain, crazy. Heard that the feud began after gentleman urinated on the graves of the one man's father and his brother. It was then posted online. He ended up stealing a Massey Ferguson tractor. Sure, I'll make things right. Destroyed a 3-bedroom property, which happened to be empty at the time. Anyways, the house needs complete rebuilding. Tractor needed $74,000 in repairs. The guy says, hey, I know you were aggravated, but you know, there's no way to deal with things in this life. And an Australian bottlenose dolphin named Bubbles has developed a remarkable and somewhat revolting feeding technique. Rather than eating fish directly, Bubbles chases individual big eye until they vomit and then consumes the regurgitated meal. University of Sunshine Coast said this isn't a one-off, man. They've captured him at least 20 times doing this. They're referring to it as vomit feasts. Anyways, they believe Bubbles may be able to identify fish with full stomachs before targeting them. And then his repetitive clicking during the chases also frighten the fish into regurgitating. There you go. Give a man a fish, you feed him for a day. Teach a dolphin how to make a fish puke and he'll eat forever.
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2: On the Queensway eastbound, we have a crash after Eagleson. Expect delays, and then I'm seeing volume from Highway 416 to about Woodruff. Westbound slows from Hunt Club to about Nicholas. And city streets, we're dealing with an accident at Richmond Road and Pinecrest. I'm also spotting a collision on Old Innes Road just by Battery Street. Other than that, just expect the usual volume over our bridges. Public libraries are essential to thriving communities. They support social connection and lifelong learning. This municipal election asks the candidates, how will you champion our public libraries? Brought to you by the Ontario Library Association. And that's the latest traffic. I'm Antonia Altabonte.
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0: Whoa. Where'd Tom Petty go? It's like he just fell off the planet there, man. Damn. Hope he's okay. How you doing out there today? Listen, tomorrow, a special day in this country, National Day for Truth and Reconciliation. And was it like the fifth anniversary that we started recognizing this day? And so we won't be in here doing regular shifts tomorrow. We'll be sharing some special programming and stuff with you as we get on through it. And that would have been a day where we normally would have been bringing a little ice cream to your office. This Scoop Squad won't be around tomorrow, so they're going to be doing it on Thursday. We've got a bunch of companies already over the last several weeks. So you've texted us or on our Facebook page, fans of Rebel Rock 101.7. You can go there. You can see Vic each week post up videos as we go out and deliver the ice cream, let you know what's going on. She did point out when she was making the video last week that our freezer's empty, and she knows it was my fault. Yeah, my last couple weeks out at Ferguson Lake Campground, I thought, well, you know what? I'm going to bring out some Rebel ice cream and walk around at night with some apple crumble and dole out some scoops so that people were able to try it. It was like, this is awesome. This is awesome. So I was doing my best. It wasn't like I was hogging it all to myself. I was letting everybody know that, hey, when you're in the store, take a look for this wonderful stuff because it doesn't get any fresher than this delicious ice cream. Anyways, Rebel ice cream. Laiterie de Lutouet, right on the other side. The cows walk in, the ice cream walks out the other door. And then we bring it to you. And so, yeah, as we have been sharing this delicious ice cream with everybody, we'll be doing it again on Thursday. Still time, so, yeah. Instagram, you can go to our fans at Rebel Rock 101.7. You'll see the videos. And listen, hashtag Scoop Squad. And then just let us know where you work, how many people you work with, how many people will we disrupt sometime around noon by bringing delicious ice cream for you to enjoy. It's a treat. Anyways, Rebel Ice Cream, keep an eye out under the stores and look for the Scoop Squad. We'll be out there Thursday.
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15: On the Queensway eastbound, we're dealing with a crash after Eagleson. Expect delays, and then you will find volume from Highway 416 to Woodruff. Westbound, I'm seeing volume from Hunt Club to about Vanier Parkway. And then city streets, we're dealing with a crash on Old Innes Road just by Bantry Street, and a crash on St. Laurent Boulevard by the Queensway ramps. There's also an accident on Richmond Road and Pinecrest. 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And that's the latest traffic. I'm Antonia Altabonte.
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16: Two officers under the Ottawa Police Service are under investigation for misconduct following a poorly handled scene response from earlier this year. They were called to the scene of a crashed vehicle operated by a man twice over the legal limit for blood alcohol, who was ejected from the vehicle and critically injured. However, these attending officers prematurely left the scene to tend to another call, leaving the critically injured driver to succumb to his injuries. Although no error was found on procedural adherence, the two officers were found to have performed inadequate work on locating the driver's body and filing the necessary reports prior to taking on their next call. Wednesday, September 30th, marks the end of the month, but above all, the nationally observed Day for Truth and Reconciliation. Though treated in Ontario and Quebec as a holiday with an approach similar to Remembrance Day, the day of observation impacts banks and federal services. Some public establishments may be closed, but many will be offering activities relating to education and discovery, including the commemorative gathering on Parliament Hill starting at noon. This year's observance of the National Day for Truth and Reconciliation will be in its fifth year, with emphasis remaining on wearing orange in solidarity with the Indigenous communities. Just a couple of days after the official decision from City Council to rename Trump Avenue in the city's Central Park neighborhood, one of the existing street signs experienced quite the journey. It was first discovered to have gone missing sometime between last Thursday and Friday before resurfacing on Monday as a listing on Facebook Marketplace, advertised as a rare find priced at $700, which appeared to have sold later in the day. The City of Ottawa has a formal process for the decommissioning decommissioning of discontinued signs, thus making this a case of theft. A formal report with the Ottawa Police Service was filed, and a work order is underway for the replacement sign, although it is yet to be determined if it will bear the old name or the new one, pending public consultation. From the Skywards News Center, I'm Joe Maracalatin.
0: Brand new NHL season underway tonight. Panthers and Hurricanes getting her going. That'll happen right after they hoist a banner up to the ceiling, and 5 o'clock, that's when that one goes down. 7 for the Habs and the Leafs, and the Canucks and Oilers playing tonight at 10 o'clock. Total of 5 games going on, and a total of 4 teams trying for wild card action right now. Phillies and Braves, White Sox and Astros, Red Sox, Yankees, Cubs, and Padres. Well, that'll all be narrowed down because it's a best of 3, so come Friday, we'll narrow that down right there. And NFL wrapping up week 3 of 18, 27-7. That was the Bears over the Eagles yesterday. And your forecast, a little overcast out there right now. Okay, it's a lot overcast, but sunshine should be peeking through shortly. And we don't got to worry about rain. Maybe on Thursday, Friday this week we'll have some. But, yeah, not bad out there. 21 degrees is the expected high. Rubber stamp that. Do the exact same day tomorrow. And, yeah, temperature staying around 20 degrees. But it might get a little bit moister as we get towards Thursday. Moister. Is that a word? Your question this morning, if you wanted to get in to go see Death from Above 1979, what's a job you absolutely could not do because you'd be fired immediately? Wheel of Stuff standing by. I'll hook somebody up in the next few.

0: morning long, I've been leaving some space for you to get in to go see our Rebel Rock Concert Series show, Death From Above 1979 and their Private Lives Tour, February 27th at the Bronson Center. That will be a good one. They haven't announced their special guest yet, but, you know, there'll be somebody else opening up. It's the way it goes. And so this morning, I had the Orkin guy across the street today, or yesterday, at a neighbor's house. I was talking about, there's somebody on our cul-de-sac that's got a rat infestation that doesn't want to deal with it. Anyways, Orkin was in there. And I'm thinking, that can't be a fun job. I don't know if I'd be fired day one. I might leave day one when I end up coming face to face with a house full of rats. But I do. So I'm going to spin the wheel here in a sec from your answers. But yeah, what's a job you absolutely could not do because you'd probably be fired immediately? Victoria, this is on Facebook. Anything that involves me keeping my mouth shut for more than 10 minutes. She just keeps talking. Any job where I get to handle a firearm. Jeff doesn't trust himself. He figures he'd be popping a few off at whoever's pissing him off. Frank says, could be a cop. No, you got to have patience, man. Patience, understanding, empathy. And all the other things that go along with being a cop, man. A bus driver, Cindy Hamilton. I imagine that could, you know, could be just a fun job most of the time. But yeah, at some point, you're telling people to shut up and sit down. There's your boss telling you, you're probably not suited for this. Paul Sinkovich on here. Customer service rep. I have an issue with not calling out stupidity. And I imagine most of them are legit, but then a few of them, you're like, oh, are you serious? Manager's like, that's not the way to address a customer properly. Anyways, a few more. Penny Collier had a mortician. Chris Wormke. A teacher wouldn't last a full day. I mentioned that if I had to do a daycare or anything up to, I don't know, maybe grade 2 or 3. Yeah. Okay, everybody, lights are going out. Everybody put your head down. You're going to sleep until this is done. And I have now 1, 2, 3, 4, 5 people that said no, the worst job, no, there's no way. Porta toilet cleaning guy. We're woman. I haven't seen a lot of women doing that. But yeah, you know. Hey, I needed a job, man. I took it, and you'd be complaining so much by 11 a.m. in the morning. The boss says, you can get on out of here. Give me back those overalls. Rock and roll Duran. HR would never happen. I'd be gone. Carlo, he just came through with a porta potty cleaning guy as well. All right. I feel like there's a bunch coming in. There's some things you're just not made for, man. It involves dumb people at a returns desk. I could do customer service. I could do sales and that kind of big, you know, some of that other stuff. And if it involves screaming kids, there's no way. It's like you can't tell a 4-year-old to shut up. I do in Walmart all the time. Anyways, congratulations. There could only be one, and it looks like it's Justin Giroux. What did you give me? 911 operator would be the one for me. Yeah, it just wouldn't last very long there. Again, talk about a gig where you need a little bit of empathy and some common sense to talk people through it. But yeah, for all the stupid calls that they get at 911, yeah, I get it. Justin, congrats. You're coming to the show.
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2: On the Queensway eastbound, we're dealing with a crash after Eagleson. Expect delays, and then you will find volume from Highway 416 to Woodruff. Westbound, I'm seeing volume from Hunt Club to about Vanier Parkway. And then City Streets, we're dealing with a crash on Old Innes Road just by Bantry Street, and a crash on St. Laurent Boulevard by the Queensway ramps. There's also an accident on Richmond Road and Pinecrest. 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And that's the latest traffic. I'm Antonia Altamonte.
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0: 7:07. It's Cornicky with you. Happy to have you on the other side of it as we get through another work week. And, hey, if you're a federally regulated business, chances are you may be off tomorrow. National Day for Truth and Reconciliation and the fifth anniversary of that. Anyways, we'll be talking about that tomorrow. Won't be quite the regular day around here. We'll have some other stuff plugged in there for you. And as a result of that, we're going to be able to do the Jackpot Radio Day tomorrow. So I just said, you know what? I'm going to have $100 in Lotto 649 tickets. There's $14 million in the gold ball drop. Might as well. The envelope was underneath the door when I came in this morning. Anyways, at 649 this morning, I gave you the unlocked password. Most of you have texted it through to me at this point. I need it by 9 a.m. this morning because I'm going to spin the wheel just after 9 when we get into a 50-minute Rebel Rock Ride. But I always give you a hint as to what it could be. So I'll tell you what. Let me hit there. Okay, I hit this next here button. You can go to our Fans of Rebel Rock 1017 page and your hint will be there. Be wise, guess correctly. Get me the correct word, and I'll make sure you're in on the draw. $14 million, nothing to sneeze at.
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0: traffic update.
1: We have a crash on Highway 416. It looks like it's northbound, just at Hunt Club. Expect delays from Fallowfield Road. And a crash on the Queensway eastbound after Eagleson has just cleared out, but I'm still seeing delays now from Eagleson to Woodruff. The Queensway westbound, expect delays from Hunt Club to Nicholas. And I'm spotting an accident on Saint-Laurent Boulevard just by the Queensway ramps. And a crash at Woodruff and Slack Road. 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And that's the latest traffic. 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
2: Wednesday, September 30th, marks the end of the month, but above all, the nationally observed Day for Truth and Reconciliation. Though treated in Ontario and Quebec as a holiday with an approach similar to Remembrance Day, the day of observation impacts banks and federal services. Some public establishments may be closed, but many will be offering activities relating to education and discovery, including the commemorative gathering on Parliament Hill starting at noon. This year's observance of the National Day for Truth and Reconciliation will be in its fifth year, with emphasis remaining on wearing orange in solidarity with the Indigenous communities. Two officers under the Ottawa Police Service are under investigation for misconduct following a poorly handled scene response from earlier this year. They were called to the scene of a crashed vehicle operated by a man twice over the legal limit for blood alcohol, who was ejected from the vehicle and critically injured. However, these attending officers prematurely left the scene to tend to another call, leaving the critically injured driver to succumb to his injuries. Although no error was found on procedural adherence, the two officers were found to have performed inadequate work on locating the driver's body and filing the necessary reports prior to taking on their next call. Just a couple of days after the official decision from City Council to rename Trump Avenue in the city's Central Park neighborhood, one of the existing street signs experienced quite the journey. It was first discovered to have gone missing sometime between last Thursday and Friday before resurfacing on Monday as a listing on Facebook Marketplace, advertised as a rare find priced at $700, which appeared to have sold later in the day. The City of Ottawa has a formal process for the decommissioning of discontinued signs, thus making this a case of theft. A formal report with the Ottawa Police Service was filed, and a work order is underway for the replacement sign, although it is yet to be determined if it will bear the old name or the new one, pending public consultation. From the Skywards News Center, I'm Joe Maracalatin.
3: Brand new NHL season gets underway, 5 p.m. puck drops, Panthers and Hurricanes. That'll be the first one to get her going. Habs and the Leafs will be meeting tonight, 7 o'clock. Total of five games. Senators still waiting until Saturday before they get their first one. That'll be in Toronto. And wild card series, best of three, kicking off today. Four games going on today. It'll all be done by Thursday. Best two out of three. Anyways, the Phillies and the Braves doing it early at 2 p.m. today. And week three of the NFL wrapped up yesterday. The Monday Nighter saw the Bears over the Eagles 27-7. Cloudy out there now. 12 degrees is where we're hanging. 21 is where we're going. And expect a little bit more sunshine later on as we get through the day. Rain staying at bay till at least Thursday, and it looks like tomorrow will be kind of like today.

97.7 Kornicki with you. And New York Times ended up releasing the 100 best television shows of the 21st century. It's weird, huh? I had some kid the other day mentioned, he was talking about something in the late 90s and referred to the late 1900s. Oh, that happened in the late 1900s. Oh, God. So much of my life was in the late 1900s. Man. But listen, since 2000. They basically were looking at more than 500 actors, showrunners, critics, and industry professionals. Asked them what they thought the best shows were. And claiming top spot. And a few of you probably agree with this, no problemo. Breaking Bad, followed by The Wire.

0: there. Curb Your Enthusiasm is on there. And Atlanta. Wrapping up the top 10. Now, if you know, you started thinking of some of the shows that you loved and you got sucked right into. The Office. Ranked at number 11. Just ahead of the original British version with Ricky Gervais at number 16. And I'm sure there's more than one of you out there would say, how did The Sopranos not make the top 10 of the best shows so far in the 21st century?
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2: On Highway 460 northbound at Hunt Club, we're dealing with a crash. Expect some heavy delays. The Queensway eastbound is also stop and go from Eagleston to about Woodruff. Queensway westbound slows from the split to Nicholas. And we're still dealing with a crash on Ceylon Boulevard just by the Queensway ramps. And then just expect heavy delays over our bridges heading in towards Ottawa. Need a car fast? 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And that's the latest traffic. I'm Antonia Altabonte.
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0: 1017. There's your mandatory morning Metallica for you. And tomorrow is the National Day of Truth and Reconciliation here in Canada. And so it's going to be a little bit different around here. So doing the lotto thing today, trying to hook you up with your Lotto 649 tickets for tomorrow's draw. And fans of Rebel Rock 1017 on our Facebook page. There's a hint there in case you missed it. I got the Wheel of Stuff standing by. I'll give it a huck and hook somebody up with $100 in lottery tickets in about 15, 20 minutes or so from now. But, again, if it's federally regulated, chances are they won't be at work tomorrow. And if you are going to be downtown tomorrow, a pretty significant gathering is going to be happening on Parliament Hill. And CBC, APTN is going to be covering it. Remember the Children. And it's a 90-minute ceremony bringing together residential school survivors, elders, Indigenous leaders, and First Nations artists as well. And the powerful invitation this year is people attending are asked to bring a pair of children's shoes to place at the front of the stage in honor of Indigenous children who never returned home. And, of course, you'll be able to check that out live tomorrow. So, listen, if you're trying to figure out what you can actually do tomorrow, you don't necessarily have to go anywhere. You can, check that out tomorrow. And remember, Orange will go a long way tomorrow.
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1: Today we have a high of 21 with a mix of sun and cloud. Overnight tonight we have a low of 9 with partly cloudy skies. Tomorrow mainly cloudy with a high of 21. Overnight we have a low of 14 with cloudy skies. And Thursday a high of 22 with a 30% chance of showers. Overnight we have a low of 12 with a 40% chance of rain. And that's your Skywards weather. I'm Antonia Altabonte.

It's pronounced Frankenstein. All right. I gave you this morning's Unlock Lotto 649 password. I know it's a day early, but things will be a little different around here tomorrow for the National Day of Truth and Reconciliation. And so we're acknowledging it in one way that you can acknowledge the day as we continue to learn more and more about this fairly shameful part of our Canadian history, but trying to make things better. Simple enough, wearing an orange shirt tomorrow will at least let people know around that you're thinking about it. And you know what? You might be able to educate somebody else with the residential schools. Orange was this morning's Unlocked Lotto 649 password. Thank you to everybody that ended up getting that to us this morning. They just got to remember. Now you got to remember tomorrow, right? We'll do plenty tomorrow morning to remind you of that day. One that I think was very important to acknowledge and honor each year in this country. Can't believe we've only been doing it for 5 years. Things I never knew about when I was a kid. And congratulations. Sending me the word orange this morning and securing yourself $100 in lottery tickets. 14 million, that's on the gold ball draw tomorrow. And congratulations, Lee Veery. Lee Veery. It's a name I don't necessarily recognize as winning in the past. Anyways, Lee, hopefully you'll have a little bit of luck going into tomorrow, and Thursday will look even brighter for you.

50-minute Rebel Rock Ride. Some Watchmen and Asia both do up after the guy that ended up wrapping up the 163rd anniversary of the Carb Fair this past Sunday.

50-minute Rebel Rock Ride, and we'll keep serving those up to you all day long around here. Happy to have you on the other side of it. Cub Carson will be happy to have you on the other side of it later on this afternoon for your ride home and another opportunity to get you into the Rebel Rock Concert Series show, Death from Above 1979. Anyways, the private lives tour that they haven't announced the special guest yet, but there'll be somebody else, and it'll be a fun night, and we'd love to get you on the guest list for that one, February 27th at the Bronson Center. So another opportunity for that later on this afternoon. And, yeah, National Day of Truth and Reconciliation that's going on tomorrow. So it'll be a little bit different around here as we shine a little light on those ceremonies that are going to be going on in town and the discussion that we're finally having in this country after far too long, man. Anyhow, and then things kind of back to normal on Thursday. But there we go. Thanks, Jim, for being on the other side of it. And we'll do our little very best to, well, shine a little light and honor the day, as it should be, tomorrow. I leave you with some Nirvana now. We'll see you bright and early. Have a good one.

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1: No way. I can't believe it.
2: 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Believe it.
1: Cool, but I'm actually looking at that Lotto Max jackpot. 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
2: Today we have a high of 21 with a mix of sun and cloud. Overnight tonight we have a low of 9 with partly cloudy skies. Tomorrow mainly cloudy with a high of 21. Overnight we have a low of 14 with cloudy skies. And Thursday a high of 22 with a 30% chance of showers. Overnight we have a low of 12 with a 40% chance of rain. And that's your Skywards weather. I'm Antonia Altabonte.

0: 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Hi. Hello. Sorry. 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
1: Why are you sorry?
0: Oh, wow. It sounds really weird to hear that when not lying on a couch.
1: Oh, well.
0: No, no. I mean, I'm not sorry in the classic sense. I think I say sorry often because my insecurities are so deep-rooted. Which, I mean, you wouldn't expect because the rest of me is so shallow.
1: I guess that's an insecurity aspect of your life, and you have to deal with that.
0: Yeah, I'm a work in progress. Well, I mean, unprogress right now, but working on it.

0: 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Hello. Like Lady Macbeth, you've reached a frustrating spot.
1: Hey, you're doing a great job, man. Awesome. Thank you, man.
0: Sorry. You know you dialed the Greg B. Harrell show.
1: Yeah.
0: Oh.
1: It's a lot of work, man, answering the phones and all the other stuff, too, you know?
0: Yes. Thank you. Finally. It is a lot of work answering phones. And that's why my right forearm is bigger than my left, and that's the only reason why.
1: Oh, that's cool, man.
0: Well, I appreciate you calling in to say nice things. Thank you for that.
1: Hey, hope to meet you one of these days down there or whatever, you know?
0: Oh, that'd be cool. I love meeting people.
1: Yeah.
0: But I should warn you, I suffer with reverse Cinderella's carriage syndrome, so I look like a pumpkin for the majority of the night.
1: Yeah, all right.
0: Yeah.
1: Cool.
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Omaha's best rock, Rebel Rock 101.7. It's the Greg B. Harrell Show. Sometimes on the program, we talk about music industry stuff. And let me tell you how this is related. First, who is the most awarded band in Grammy history? Well, you probably already know this. The Foo Fighters. They've won 15 Grammy Awards. Well-deserved. Okay, but what do Grammy Awards really do for a band or an artist? Well, in most cases, if a band or an artist wins a major award, be it a Grammy, an Oscar, American Music Award, whatever the case may be, Pulitzer Prize, sales of their album will increase 100 to 500%. So yeah, those awards add up in many different ways. Plus, great door propper.

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1: Hey, what's up with you?
2: Somebody told me that your head was smaller than it should be.
1: Well, I mean, that is what people wrote on my last birthday cake. So my head is actually normal size, but it does seem smaller due to its proximity to my massive ego.
2: But you don't seem like you have a large ego either. You seem very humble.
1: Yep, I am. And at the best.
2: You seem much like myself. Maybe a misanthrope?
1: Well, I mean, I do have similar bathroom habits to a werewolf.
2: You are mistaken. A misanthrope is just somebody that does not like people.
1: Oh, yeah, because lycanthropes are so well known for their social skills. Misanthropy is like three hooved steps from demonry.
2: Sure, a demon.
1: You're a demon.
2: A human demon.
1: Human demon. Boy, that sounds like it'd be canceled after one season.
3: He yells, he sweats, he eats poorly. Sometimes he uses bad words, but not without a reason. Did you know he likes pro wrestling and The Sens, and he bothers coworkers by playing the music way too loud? But has the most fun on the way home in Ottawa.
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1: It's the Greg B. Harrell Show. 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
2: I found me a reason, so check me tomorrow. 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
1: Today we have a high of 21 with a mix of sun and cloud. Overnight tonight we have a low of 9 with partly cloudy skies. Tomorrow mainly cloudy with a high of 21. Overnight we have a low of 14 with cloudy skies. And Thursday a high of 22 with a 30% chance of showers. Overnight we have a low of 12 with a 40% chance of rain. And that's your Skywards weather. I'm Antonia Altabonte.

0: Rebel Rock 101.7. It's the Greg B. Harrell Show. You know, if there's one thing that people are always saying to me, it's, Greg, what is something you can teach us? Ooh, okay. I tested this myself. It's not just eyeliner. You can use it to outline any globular organ. Another thing people are saying to me is, Greg B. Harrell, you don't have enough news from Fresno on your radio show. And you're thinking, Greg, why would I care what's going on in Fresno? Well, Fresno is a magical place, as we're about to find out when we listen to another actual clip from the Fresno Television News.
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1: Please share all these trivia facts. I love it when you get down and give us the trivia. And like, it is amazing that CDs are still doing so well.
0: CDs, yeah. Oh, okay. Here's a piece of trivia for you. Do you know how fast a CD travels when it's playing?
1: I don't know.
0: 3 miles per hour.
1: Oh, that's slow.
0: I don't know if you're talking about me or the CD.
1: The CD.
0: Oh, okay. Yeah.
1: Interesting. Yeah, okay.
0: Well, okay. I mean, you didn't even sound interesting when you said the word interesting, so...
1: Well, because I was trying to...
0: No. Hey, I can tell a dissatisfied customer when I hear one. Try this CD fact on for size. Do you know what city is considered the CD capital of the world?
1: Visual... I thought you said it was Austin.
0: Phoenix, Arizona. Huh?
1: Oh, Phoenix. No, I didn't know that. Okay.
0: Yeah, more CDs sold in Phoenix than anywhere else in the whole world.
1: Interesting. Okay.
0: So that probably also makes it the fingerprint capital of the world. Well, it depends who has the most strip clubs, I guess.
1: Interesting. All right. And now, is that at a retail, like a brick and mortar place or like online?
0: Now, see, you raise a good point there. Why are people building stores out of brick and mortar? I say cut costs and pick one.
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It's the Greg B. Harrell Show. Let me ask you a question. Why do they have so many musical performances at award shows? And I'm not just talking about the Grammys, because that's obvious. Oscars, Golden Globes, there always seems to be some sort of musical performance, usually many. What's up? Well, they've studied this stuff, and they found that television ratings go up during musical performances, usually a nice little 5 to 15% bump. Whoa, you don't even get that much with most coupons.

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1: So it's a relatively nice day. What are you doing? Spend the day partying?
2: No, I have to go to work.
1: You know, you could take a sick day, and then when your boss asks what's happening, you could say, because this day is sick. No, but hey, I get it. You got to make the bread.
2: That blows, but you know.
1: Yeah, work blows, but it could be worse. I mean, look at glass blowers. Their work blows metaphorically and literally.
2: Exactly.
1: Well, the trick is to give yourself something to look forward to after work, like a dinner or TV or TV dinner.
2: All right, actually, we might do that.
1: Yep, smart, yeah.
2: Let me have a couple glasses of wine.
1: Oh, yeah, wine is great after work. You know, I prefer my wine the way I prefer my propensity for workplace advancement, boxed in.
2: Yes, I am.
3: No way. I can't believe it.
4: 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Believe it.
3: Cool, but I'm actually looking at that Lotto Max jackpot. 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
4: I, too, was talking about that, so, you know, believe it, because, wow, what a big jackpot. Is it hot in here?
5: 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Believe it. Lotto Max.
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1: It's the Greg B. Harrell Show. 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If it's not that, it's at Greg B. Harrell Show. If we're doing self-driving cars, the DMV is going to have to expand the eye test area to accommodate all the sedans.

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2: Today we have a high of 21 with a mix of sun and cloud. Overnight tonight we have a low of 9 with partly cloudy skies. Tomorrow mainly cloudy with a high of 21. Overnight we have a low of 14 with cloudy skies. And Thursday a high of 22 with a 30% chance of showers. Overnight we have a low of 12 with a 40% chance of rain. And that's your Skywards weather. I'm Antonia Altabonte.

0: Rebel Rock 101.7. It's the Greg B. Harrell Show. You know, if you're like me, then you also wonder, if you give kudos to a group of people, are you giving crudos? But also, if you're like me, you're busy during the afternoon all week long. If that's the case, there's something very important you're missing. All the great TV that's on during the afternoon. Don't worry, I've got your back on this. Here's a sample of what you've missed on afternoon TV.
1: Unless you're a stoner, it's not something you'd see. 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
1: I think you should play the Growing Pains theme song. I haven't heard you play that one yet.
0: Oh, yeah. Awesome tune. Plus, how frustrated were censors every week when the credits would say BJ Thomas? Yeah, the Growing Pains theme is an amazing song, in spite of the opening lyric basically saying, hey, come on, smile for me.
1: Yeah, it's one of the greatest of the 80s TV sitcom songs.
0: Yeah, and one of the greatest TV sitcoms.
1: Yeah.
0: So you're also a fellow Growing Pains fan. Now, which Carol Seaver is your favorite? Oh, here we go. Mini story time. Because the unaired pilot of Growing Pains had Elizabeth Ward as Carol Seaver. But the show went with Tracy Gold. Thoughts?
1: You know, I've...
0: Wow, this is a great impression of Boner Stabone.
1: Yeah, all right.
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Yeah.

First, wow, I guess that's a boogie, the life we love to live. And the second one, that's easy. That's all the many more things we have to give. But remember, the third one is the rhythm, and it's still strange. And that's just a preview of the things you're gonna get.

Ottawa's best rock, Rebel Rock 101.7. It's the Greg B. Harrell Show. Sometimes on this program, we talk about weird music stuff that you're not going to hear on other radio shows. Like this. If an artist or a band gets into a public feud with another artist or a company, that feud can have a great effect on their sales. Huh? No, this is true. Major artists that have had this occur often see a post-feud album sales increase around 80%. You know, if I had a boxing bell sound effect, I'd use it here.

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1: How you doing? What's your name?
2: My name is Greg Bihero, but I also answer to, I'm so disappointed in you, son.
1: Hi, Greg. How you doing?
2: Oh, that's a great Joey Tribbiani. You got me all hot and bothered. Well, it's become awkward.
1: I call you guys all the time to put a song request. Can I put in one now?
2: A song request? Yeah, that's not a problem. Not a problem at all. No problem at all.
1: Okay, I had a real good day at work.
3: Oh, man.

0: Is that what you had in mind?
1: No, not at all.
0: Are you sure?
1: No, no way.
0: Oh, okay. Well, can I trouble you to give me a review of my performance? I'll take it.
2: No way. I can't believe it.
3: Yes, I'm a Pegasus, famous creature of myth, and yes, I am real. Believe it.
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1: It's the Greg B. Harrell Show. The true magic of the bedbug is its ability to never tire in spite of its living quarters.

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2: Today we have a high of 21 with a mix of sun and cloud. Overnight tonight we have a low of 9 with partly cloudy skies. Tomorrow mainly cloudy with a high of 21. Overnight we have a low of 14 with cloudy skies. And Thursday a high of 22 with a 30% chance of showers. Overnight we have a low of 12 with a 40% chance of rain. And that's your Skywards weather. I'm Antonia Altabonte.

0: Rebel Rock 101.7. Do you believe in ghosts?
1: Of course.
0: Well, what do you think ghosts are like?
1: Well, I had an experience with one when I was about 16.
0: Okay, someone break out the Haunted Mansion-style doilies, because we're about to spill this paranormal tea.
1: No, there was a blue illuminated figure at the end of my bed.
0: Well, I mean, you know what? If you're trying to sleep, better a member of Blue Man Group than Stomp. Sorry. Go ahead. There's a blue figure at the end of your bed.
1: And my bed, like, banged. And then it was like I was held down at every point of my body. And I couldn't move. So the witching hour is 12:12 to 12:13. Because I was staring at the clock. It was weird.
0: Well, yeah, I'll tell you, I do love that when faced with a being from the beyond, your first thought is, oh, geez, what time is it? Let me look at the clock here. So the blue specter is at the end of your bed, and then what happens?
1: And then I just got up and ran out of my room, and then I slept with the lights on for the rest of my life.
0: Well, what happened to the blue phantom?
1: I don't know. It was an apparition of some sort, and I felt like, I don't know, it was very, very strange, and I'll never forget it. It, like, held me, like, possessed me or something.
0: Blue and clingy, so obviously a ghost that was post-breakup.
1: No, it was like a glowing figure, like a sheeted blue illumination.
0: Well, now I'm going to always make sure I'm prepared for a blue ghost.
1: This is very weird.
0: I'll get some primary color pajamas so we matchy-matchy.

0: Rebel Rock 101.7, Ottawa's best rock. How do you break up with someone?
1: Just tell them it's not working, to be honest.
0: All right. Well, where do you break up with someone?
1: Public, if you can.
0: In public? Why?
1: Like the boys scene. So it's like there's a crowd.
0: A crowded spot. Okay, so Costco on the weekend. And what words would you actually say when you're breaking up?
1: Just like, I don't think so.
0: Okay. Well, hold on. I have some crowd noise, so I'm going to play that. And then as it's playing, you break up with me. Show me how it's done.
1: Like how?
0: Just, you know, whatever you'd say to break up with someone, say it to me.
1: Okay, I'll be weird, but okay.
0: Okay. So I'm the person being dumped. I've been preparing for this role my whole life. Very method. Okay. Now, here's the crowd. Hi, sweetie. What would you like to talk about?
1: I don't think this is working.
0: What?
1: I don't think this is working.
0: I can't hear you, babe.
1: I don't think this is working.
0: Huh? Babe, it's so crowded. Speak up.
1: I don't think it's working between us.
0: Baby, I can't hear you. It's so crowded in here. I think the gas is on sale.
1: I don't think this is working.
0: Oh, okay. See, that is so like you to yell and make a scene when we're out at Costco. I think we should break up.
1: What?
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It's the Greg B. Harrell Show. Okay, so we're often told how many copies new albums sell in their first week. It's a lot. But how many copies do heritage artists sell of their big records every week? I'm talking about some of the all-time albums. They don't sell in massive numbers every week. But how many copies do they sell? They're obviously still moving. You see them on the store shelves. Well, I can tell you. The biggest albums of all time usually move 3,500 to 7,500 copies a week. Yeah, it's bigger numbers than you probably thought, right? No wonder the record shops often carry those instead of my Japanese imports.

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1: So what's your personality type?
2: Ladies man.
1: A ladies man?
2: Yeah.
1: How many ladies have you dated?
2: Oh, of how many? 22.
1: 22? Whoa. I'm only at 1.5. Well, what's your secret to being a ladies man?
2: Flirting, probably.
1: Flirting? Yeah, I've heard about this. What kind of things do you say?
2: I flirt with my home pretty.
1: Okay, so we're not going to run out of adjectives anytime soon. But give me a little more. Like, what's a full compliment that you'd say?
2: I'd just say, your skin is very soft today. It's Scotch tape.
1: Your skin is like Scotch tape.
2: Like Scotch tape.
1: Ah, the most romantic thing you can say about someone. You're similar to a 3M product.
2: Yeah.
1: Yep.
3: No way. I can't believe it.

0: It.
1: Yes, I'm a Pegasus, famous creature of myth, and yes, I am real. Believe it.
2: Cool, but I'm actually looking at that Lotto Max jackpot. It's 65 million, which means 65 new prizes of $100,000, plus Max Millions.
1: I, too, was talking about that, so, you know, believe it, because, wow, what a big jackpot. Is it hot in here?
3: More prizes, more chances. Believe it. Lotto Max.
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1: It's the Greg B. Harrell Show. 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
2: Today we have a high of 21 with a mix of sun and cloud. Overnight tonight we have a low of 9 with partly cloudy skies. Tomorrow mainly cloudy with a high of 21. Overnight we have a low of 14 with cloudy skies. And Thursday a high of 22 with a 30% chance of showers. Overnight we have a low of 12 with a 40% chance of rain. And that's your Skywards weather. I'm Antonia Altabonte.

0: Rebel Rock 101.7. Okay, so this is going to sound like the opening of a NyQuil commercial, but why are you so tired?
1: I have a newborn baby, and all of that put together means very little sleep altogether.
0: Oh, congratulations. How newborn are we talking here? Like, do you still have to change the locks on the uterus after the last tenant left?
1: 10 weeks.
0: 10 weeks? Whoa. Does it do the whole goo goo gaga shtick?
1: Of course.
0: Yeah, that's a baby, all right.
1: It is a little boy.
0: Okay. Did you go water birth?
1: No.
0: Oh, dirt birth.

0: 101.7, Ottawa's best rock. It's the Greg B. Harrell Show. We've talked before on the program about how studies have pointed out that listening to music for just 17 minutes can have the same mental health benefits as exercise. Okay, so why are we talking about it again? Well, because trainers for major league sports teams have now been recommending that more athletes listen to music during warm-ups and practice. The advent of wireless headphones has made this incredibly easy. The thinking is that listening to music during practice and during warm-ups will provide that athlete a clear mind and lead to a better performance on the court, on the field, whatever the case may be. Right, or it could be on the pitch.
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1: I'm getting another tattoo on my arm.
0: Whoa, fancy. What tattoo?
1: It's a raven.
0: Whoa, good choice. I have the telltale heart on my bicep.
1: And then I'm getting a snow leopard on my chest.
0: Oh, you know, at first I thought you said slow leopard, and I was like, oh, is that an adorable Pixar character that I missed? But snow leopard, yeah. No, they're beautiful.
1: Yeah, I'm happy. I've already got a flower, peonies on my arm. Got a sunshine and a moon on my chest.
0: Sunshine, moon, flower, leopard, raven. Cool. You're like an unreleased Salvador Dali.
1: Yeah.
0: You know, I was too nervous to get a full tattoo, so I just got a small one.
1: What did you get?
0: A hyphen.
1: You should have got a question mark.
0: Oh, please. You've been interacting with me long enough to know that I am the question mark.
1: Oh, yeah.

0: well, what's a mental diary? Mental diary is the kind of thought that floats through your head where if you said it out loud, people would be like, what? That's what you think about? You can tell me that stuff. It's fine. In fact, here's a mental diary thought I had not moments ago. Why do we say, I'm getting in my own way, when we could say, it's a meclipse?
1: Mira, I hear finding your forever person today can be complicated.
2: Very, Callum. The swiping, the mixed signals, the ghosting. People who are great listeners until someone starts talking.
1: But once you've found your person, Spence makes finding the right diamond engagement ring feel a lot less complicated.
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1: It's the Greg Beharrell Show. 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Because the only thing that makes a blessing better is when it's wearing a giant coat and riding on the shoulders of another blessing. I like to close every show by writing a little something in my diary. So here we go. Dear Diary, Greg Beharrell here. Someday I hope I'm as proud of my accomplishments as hotels are to show that their rooms feature a singular chair. Thanks for listening, everybody.

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2: Overnight tonight, we cool down to a low of 9 with partly cloudy skies. Tomorrow, mainly cloudy with a high of 21. Overnight, we have a low of 15 with cloudy skies. And Thursday, a high of 23 with a 30% chance of showers. Overnight, we have a low of 13 with a 40% chance of rain. And that's your Skywards weather. I'm Antonia Altabonte.
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0: Hey, 42 seconds. All right. That ain't bad. I'll take that. God. Hi. welcome to the How You Say Oh Yes, the show. 613-730-1144. How you feeling, Ottawa? Yesterday, we got a lot of texts from folks on the ride home roll call saying they've picked up a little bit of a bug. Still won't shake it off, man. But I've got some good news today involving your Ottawa Senators. We have a new captain. We'll dig into that this hour. Also, if you missed it yesterday, we had a story about a specific street name that was going to be changed. We'll fill you in on all the details if you missed that with the Ride Home replay coming up before 4 o'clock. And there's going to be a part two to the replay, okay? Because something new happened that involves the... Someone stole a street sign, and it's just... It's kind of funny. Ride Home roll call coming up in about an hour and 15 minutes. 613-730-1144. Hear your name on the radio. Collect it, Chris. Free. Fresh. September 2026 high five. Today is the last day for the September high fives. Don't miss out on it. Everyone that texts into the show today qualifies to win a pair of tickets to see Death from Above this coming February.
1: Rebel Rock traffic update.
2: Westbound 417 is backed up from about Riverside through to Nicholas. Then it opens up. Expect some delays again beginning at Parkdale. Eastbound 417, no ongoing issues. And the 174 eastbound is in good shape. In town, I am seeing a crash at the intersection of Riverside and Smythe. And on the way into Gatineau, construction-related delays at the McDonald Cartier Bridge. 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
0: And the Joker, that's from an album that, if you're a certain vintage, you know, if you've ever been to a Gen X party before, now, you millennials out there and you Gen Zs, you probably don't realize this, but we used to play music on cassette tapes and compact discs, better known as CDs. There's a good chance if you went to a Gen X party back in the day and you looked at what albums and CDs were available near the stereo during that party, there's a good chance you're going to see the Eagles' Greatest Hits, and there's a good chance you're going to see Steve Miller Band's Greatest Hits. I believe the Eagles' Greatest Hits is still on the charts to this day, actually. It's 3:26. Welcome to the ride home. My name's Cub Carson. Can we talk a little Sens hockey, Danny? Yeah! Now, I know they don't play until Saturday, but... believe it or not, the NHL's new season is nigh. Whole bunch of games today, starting at 5 o'clock. I think they're doing a triple header or a quadruple header. Who's playing at that time, Danny? Do you know off the top? Oh, Hurricanes and Panthers. I want both teams to lose. Is that can we do that? No? How about the 7 o'clock game, Habs and Leafs? Can both those teams leave? Lose? No? There's 6 games tonight. No, 5 games tonight. I don't know why they snuck in the Penguins Flyers into the schedule. That's tomorrow night. The Panthers Hurricanes at 5. Habs and Leafs at 7. Rangers and Bruins at 8. Canucks and the Oil at 10 o'clock. And Golden Knights and Blackhawks at 10:30. Oh, my God. This is going to be a good night for TV viewing at my house. More hockey? Yes. And off the ice news involving your Ottawa Senators, Thomas Chabot has been named the 11th captain in the modern day history of your Ottawa Senators. He replaces, I just want to make sure I got this right, a gigantic man baby whose father and brother got into his kitchen. I also heard a rumor that the former captain here didn't know how to read and also has cooties. But I digress. Here's how it all went down when Shabby found out he was being named captain.
2: For me, I'm excited about what we're about to go through this year. We're all in. It's evident to me. But I do want to introduce you the newest member of the Sens family. So without further ado, please welcome Romy. She's a week old.
3: I don't think it's anyone's surprise that Thomas Chabot's going to be our next captain.
4: Thank you. Big surprise, obviously a huge honor. I don't have many words, which is rare for me, honestly, but it's a big honor. I'm kind of like shaking it right now, but it's going to be a fun year. We have a hell of a group of guys, and I feel like we're obviously really tight, and I think we can go a long way this year. So thanks for the support. Thank you, Steve, Michael, and I'm excited for this year. It'll be a good time. It'll be a fun year.
0: There you go, man.
4: Thank you.
2: You had no idea, eh?
4: No, I have no idea.
0: There you have Michael Andlauer, Steve Steos, Travis Green. Romy is Thomas Chabot's newborn daughter. His wife was there as well for it, and I think it's a great move. Shabby's Canadian. He's been with the team throughout their entire rebuild. He's seen some real lean years and is an absolute gentleman off the ice. Plus, he speaks French, which isn't a requirement, but if you're trying to grow the fan base, especially on the Quebec side of the river, it's a definite plus. Sens start the first 3 games of the season on the road. Their first game is in Toronto on Saturday night, and the home opener here in Ottawa happens on October 8th versus the Philadelphia Flyers.
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6: Westbound 417, seeing some congestion around Nicholas. Once you get to Parkdale, it becomes bumper to bumper through to about Woodruff. Eastbound Queensway, just expect some delays through to the split in the 174. Eastbound is also seeing some congestion to about Montreal Road. Just the one ongoing issue in town, that is a crash if you are headed southbound at Riverside after Smythe. And as for your bridges on the way into Gatineau, we are dealing with construction-related delays at the McDonald Cartier Bridge. 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And that's the latest traffic. I'm Dan Tashero.
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0: Ottawa's best rock, Rebel Rock 101.7 Live, Neil Young. And the needle and the damage done. It's 3:43. Hello, friends. It's Cub Carson. It's feeling very fallish out there today. It's getting down to 10 overnight tonight. 21 will be the high tomorrow, but right now in Ottawa under overcast sky, it's 14. All right. 613-730-1144 is the number. Get in on the ride home roll call. We'll do that in about 45 minutes from right now. Everyone that texts into the show today, if you want to go see Death from Above 1979 in February at the Bronson, make sure you let me know, all right, because it makes my job a lot more easier. We also want to share a story with you that has to do with a little bit piece of advice, more of a question, really, that Ottawa police would like to ask folks in Ottawa to stop doing. We'll do that in about 20 minutes from right now. Yesterday on the show, we told you about a street name here in Ottawa that's about to be changed. And I think I've mentioned this once or twice, but I don't beef politics online or in person. All right, there's plenty of other people you can do that with, and go for it, you know, like, do that all day, have fun, you know, but I'm not into that, man. I'm an independent, put it that way, all right? But if I see something funny or odd from that world, well, then I think it's our duty on the ride home to observe and report what we see, right? Never judging, only observing and reporting, all right? Did you know that there was a Trump Street here in Ottawa? It's part of the Central Park development near Baseline on Merivale. It's right across the Experimental Farm, like behind the Timmys, right? They got a bunch of streets named after parts of New York City. There's Manhattan Crescent. There's Bloomingdale Street, Staten Street, even one named Gotham, which, you know, I thought was pretty cool because that's a nickname for New York City. One of the streets was named Trump, and I say was named because residents have voted to rename the street. River Ward Councillor Riley Brockington spoke with residents and they decided to rename the street. I guess you could say the residents said to him,
1: "You're fired."
0: I'm just kidding. I hope he doesn't find out, though, about it because, you know, he's just a little uneven these days.
2: There are those that think I'm a very stable genius.
0: Yeah, you said.
3: Traffic update.
4: Your highways right now are in good shape, just dealing with their usual congestion in town. A few ongoing issues to be aware of. We are still dealing with the ongoing crash southbound at Riverside just before Smythe. I'm also now seeing an ongoing crash if you are headed westbound at Hunt Club just before Riverside, and expect some delays at the McDonald Cartier Bridge on the way into Gatineau. We are dealing with construction as well as an ongoing crash. The rest of your bridges are moving well. 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And that's the latest traffic. I'm Dan Tashro.
5: 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Music, news, traffic, or just appetizers, right? 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
2: Overnight tonight, we cool down to a low of 9 with partly cloudy skies. Tomorrow, mainly cloudy with a high of 21. Overnight, we have a low of 15 with cloudy skies. And Thursday, a high of 23 with a 30% chance of showers. Overnight, we have a low of 13 with a 40% chance of rain. And that's your Skywards weather. I'm Antonia Altabonte.
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0: that's called it. Nepo Trust Fund Babies. No, sorry. I meant the Strokes. Ottawa's best rock, Rebel Rock 101.7. Welcome to the ride home. I hope you're having a wonderful day today. And we're just trying to, you know, get through this day. And short work week for a lot of people. So we're just trying to kind of adjust the energy level to kind of match the vibe, right? So, plus, I'm still not at 100%. I'm feeling more like about 55% today. Okay. Not getting sicker, but man, just tired all the time. Friggin' tired, man. Yeah, you know who else is tired? The Ottawa police. Okay? They would like to ask folks to please stop driving your cars into buildings. I did a quick Google search because I thought to myself, this happens quite a bit in our city. I know we've talked about this before, right? So I was like, is this unusual? It is. It's really super unusual. In the last 2 months alone, a half a dozen cars have been driven into buildings in the National Capital Area. Like the last one happened at 1:45 p.m. at the CIBC in Orleans. Can you sue the driving schools? Can you do that? Because clearly they're not teaching people enough. Or maybe, you know, people need to go back and get a refresher. I don't know. But every single day, it's always something in this friggin' city. So if you think you might be the type of person who, I don't know, would possibly drive your car into a building, please exercise a little caution and use this handy-dandy trick the next time you're out. If you see a business that has a drive-through, it doesn't mean you should drive through that business.
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4: Your highways right now collision-free, just dealing with some heavy volume in both directions on the 417 as well as the 174. I am seeing an ongoing crash on Colonel By Drive just before Hogsback, so expect some slowdowns there. And if you're on the way into Gatineau, we are seeing congestion starting to build at the Champlain Bridge. All other bridges are moving well. 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I'm Dan Tashiro.
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0: 101.7 Tom Petty, of course, and Running Down a Dream. Or as my mother-in-law likes to call it, eating a bowl of grains doesn't really bother me. I hope she doesn't hear this. She is listening right now. When's the last time your daughter called you? Ottawa's Best Rock, Rebel Rock 101.7. It's Cub Carson. Welcome to the ride home.
1: You know what time it is? 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
0: And away we go! This is going to shock a few people because the first text of the day today did not come in at 9 a.m. from Ebola the Cat. I think Ebola and his owner, Bob, are in Thailand. Or is it called Thailand? I've heard it both ways. Rock.

0: Rock have to say today? Yo, Cubby. It's Taco Tuesday? Boy, he also says, tell Tutti Frutti to bring his banjo to go with my combat boots, and it's going to be a party. Jesus. Oh, God. I see Deanne's with us today. Hello, Deanne. High five for you. Got a gentleman by the name of... He says, happy Taco Tuesday. What? Twice? Oh, I hope that's the last time we hear that today. Goodness gracious. Martina Calimadas, a Canadian park ranger, is giving some ramblers a warning about bears. Brown bears are usually harmless. They avoid contact with humans, so he suggests you attach small bells to your rucksacks and give the bears time to get out of your way. However, grizzly bears are extremely dangerous. If you see any grizzly bear droppings, leave the area immediately. So how do we know if they're grizzly bear droppings? Asks one of the ramblers. It's easy, replies the ranger. They're full of small bells. Oh, yeah. Be careful around the bears. Chris Collier, I don't think anybody realizes how hard it is for women to work in the postal office. It's such a male-dominated industry. Eric, one name like Cher. Hey, Cub, my father worked 12 hours a day to put food on the table. He was a great man, but holy cow, was he ever a slow cook. Wow. Those sound effects are coming in real, real good, Danny. Todd Stewart, hello, Cub. Have you heard about the new 11 Herbs and Spices KFC breakfast cereal? They're actually wanting you to put gravy on it, okay? This is nuts. What the hell was that? That's, like, we gotta get rid of, that's Victoria Day. We don't need that. It's not Victoria Day, Dan. Good Lord, what kind of show you're running here? Hello, Elaine! High five for you. Mike Harding's here today, so is Big Chuck. Kurt Russell from Russell. What do you call a belt made of watches? A waste of time. Rocket says, hey, Cubby, wacky Wednesday or Taco Tuesday, but not going out tonight, going out for some Chinese. High five, Cubby. High five, Rebellion. Enjoy the day. Yes, you picked up on it. He said Taco Tuesday. Oh, my God. What a shocker. Surely it's got to be it. We got Eric G. from FedEx. Hey, Covington, Jay Carson, the 80-90-17. What is the sound of one hand clapping? That sounds dirty. Stop. They get me shut down here. Chris Gagno. I think Thomas Chabot as captain is a solid choice. Perfect decision for the Sens. Mark from Russell, but not to be confused with Kurt Russell from Russell. What's the difference between... What is the difference between a pickpocket and a peeping Tom? The pickpocket snatches watches. Oh, boy. Oh. Kevin Dole, why do the fans stand on the band's porch for hours? Because they heard our Kells were knocking at the door.
1: Ow, stop.
0: John Egan, a.k.a. Moto Nut, is here today. All right. We got Cargo Cuglietta. How about them bears? We got Maddie Steves from Centrum Glass and Door. Hey, Cubby, heard the latest news coming out of the Sens dressing room. I wanted Shabbat to get the C ever since I saw a picture he sent ahead. And lo and behold, boom, bada bing. And yeah, there you go. We got Jake Sanderson, Thomas Shabbat, and Jimmy Stew. Or can we call him that now? It's just Tim Stutzla now because you know who's not here anymore. Those are your leaders this year on the Ottawa Senators, all right? Joanne LaCours is here. She says, and I want to read this correctly to say, Happy Taco Tuesday. What? Not again. Oh, you guys. That's insane. Hi, Cub. I got a massive craving for some Rebel ice cream. Oh, you want the Scoop Squad to come and meet you there?
2: Brown Ring. He texted today.
0: Jennifer Todden's here. So is Wayne Grapps. Do we have Wayne's song? We got to have Wayne's song, right? Wayne,
2: the two of us need look no more.
0: That's a picture of his puppy. And he's, that's a gigantic friggin' bone. Holy jumping. He says, the shin bone was connected to the knee bone, but not anymore. Jennifer DeRosier is here today. Doomslayer Scriver is here today as well. Gonna eke in there, bud, for a quick yellow. I got a joke for you. Let me know if you heard this one. What do you call the prankster chicken? A practical yoker. Nice. We got Zach Attack Kilby. What's going on, Cub? What are you talking about, Zach Attack? High five for you. And thank you ever so much for joining us this afternoon on the Ride Home Roll Call. Danny!
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4: Your highways remain collision-free, just dealing with some congestion in both directions on the 417 as well as the 174. I am seeing an ongoing crash at Bronson just before Colonel By Drive headed southbound. Also, Keechee Zibby McCann Parkway eastbound approaching Island Park Drive. There is an ongoing crash there. We're also still dealing with that ongoing crash at Colonel By Drive just before Hogsback. As for your bridges on the way into Gatineau, we are at a standstill at the Champlain Bridge. 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And that's the latest traffic. I'm Dan Tashrow.
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Rock 101.7. I've never interviewed that band before, but if I did, I would like to ask them if they got that known or that name off of Sloan Peterson from Ferris Bueller's Day Off. Sloan? Mr. Rooney, you're in a... I can't say it. It's 4:46. Good afternoon. It's Cub Carson. Something just happened a couple of seconds ago here at the radio station. And thank you for allowing me the opportunity to share things like, you know, window-related, air conditioning-related. There's been a sordid past involving myself and windows and air conditioners here at the radio station. Long story short, the windows don't open here at all. And but I do know where the air conditioning is, and it's unlocked. Let's just keep that between you and me. I went to the bathroom, okay, and our building is like, you know, four stories or three stories. And there's a public bathroom.

0: I'm trying real hard. You know, I'm struggling to, you know, to kind of understand this crazy modern world we live in. Okay. But at no point in my life have I ever decided to have a phone call conversation with someone while I'm making a dookie. Maybe it's my upbringing. You know, my parents are Catholic. Maybe that, I don't know, but something has happened in society. Something very, very, very odd has happened in society where I don't know if people have just decided to give up or just don't give up. I would like to say that when it comes to going to the bathroom while you're on the phone, that's something you should give a about.
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2: Your highways right now, not seeing any issues there, just congestion, a few ongoing collisions in town that'll slow you down. Still seeing that ongoing crash southbound at Riverside just before Smythe. We're also dealing with an ongoing crash if you are headed northbound at Woodruff just after Baseline, and expect some delays all the way to Gatineau at the McDonald-Cartier Bridge. I am seeing an ongoing crash there. The rest of your bridges, however, are moving well. Make the most of fall before the snow flies. 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And that's the latest traffic. I'm Dan Tashiro.
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1: Overnight tonight, we cool down to a low of 9 with partly cloudy skies. Tomorrow, mainly cloudy with a high of 21. Overnight, we have a low of 15 with cloudy skies. And Thursday, a high of 23 with a 30% chance of showers. Overnight, we have a low of 13 with a 40% chance of rain. And that's your Skywards weather. I'm Antonia Altabonte.
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0: was Best Rock, Rebel Rock 101.7. I remember playing that song for the very first time on college radio. When I went to Algonquin, they still had a radio course. They still do. They got one more class that's waiting to graduate at the end of next year. And I just remember, man, because like CKDJ, shout out to the everybody that's an alumni of CKDJ. We were at 96.9 for the longest time. And I remember we were like the first radio station in Ottawa to play Green Day. Much to the chagrin of the people that worked in the radio business at the time.
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0: You're liars. You're liars. And it doesn't matter because the ones that are lying are no longer working in radio. But yet here I am. Oh, and the sunshine has decided to make an appearance this afternoon. That's nice, huh? That's nice. It's not going to be as cold as it's been the last few nights. It'll get down to 10 tonight with a couple of clouds. If there's more than three clouds, you call me, okay? We'll take care of it. I'll make a call. 21 the high tomorrow, mainly cloudy, okay? Right now in Ottawa. 16 degrees. Not too shabby, man. Not too shabby. Okay, so earlier in the show, we played the replay of a story we shared with you yesterday about Trump Street getting the name change here in Ottawa. So it's going to happen, all right? Like everybody says, like they've talked to the people that live on the street, and they're like, you know what, man? Why would you keep it named after a person that's just talking trash about you all the time, right? So anyways, it's going to happen. But one member of the public decided they wanted a keepsake. Someone stole one of the Trump Street signs. It happened on Friday afternoon. And I remember living in Halifax, and the big problem in Halifax at the time was people kept stealing the street sign for a street called High Street. But yeah, it happened on Friday afternoon. The blue and white Trump Avenue sign at the corner of Whitestone Drive in Ottawa's Central Park neighborhood was missing. It still hasn't popped up yet, but I'd probably be on the lookout for the guy in your neighborhood that already has a flag with, you know, his name on it. This is always one, right? So, I don't know. You know, I'm not an expert when it comes to things, but if you're looking for a thief, I would say that's probably where I would start first.

0: traffic update.
1: Your highways right now are problem-free, just dealing with some congestion in town. A few ongoing collisions to be aware of. That includes southbound at Bronson just before Colonel By Drive. We're also dealing with an ongoing crash at Clyde just before Merivale, and expect some slowdowns at the Champlain Bridge on the way into Gatineau. All other bridges are moving well. 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And that's the latest traffic. I'm Dan Tashro.
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0: best rock, Rebel Rock 101.7. Maybe you were there closing night of City Folk 2026 when Alice Cooper took to the stage. That is Hello Hooray. It's 5:24. It's Cub Carson. Thank you ever so much for being a part of the show today, as always. And thanks for showing up on the Ride Home Roll Call, which you guys do every single day, man. And I appreciate it. It started with just a little idea, and it's blossomed. And today was a real good one, man, for a Tuesday. Really solid, man. Really solid. Da-da-da-da. Got an update from Rock and Roll Duran. I didn't catch this on the Cornicky show, but he says, from what we heard on Cornicky show this morning, the sign that got stolen, the Trump sign, was sold on Marketplace on Monday for $700. Thank you for that, Rock, and a high five for you. There you go. Doomslayer likes the Door song that we did earlier this hour. Thank you so much. That might even make it to the worst of the ride home. And I'm telling everybody right now, because I was off Thursday and Friday last week, so I didn't get a chance to do the worst of show on Saturday. This weekend, that's going to be 2 weeks worth of clips from the show. That's because they're already done, okay? And it's a short work week, right? So stripped down version of the ride home for tomorrow. So you don't have to worry about making it for the ride home roll call. We'll do that again on Thursday, all right? But everyone that texted into the show today qualified to win a little Prezi. Now, this one's a little further away, okay? But at least you can scratch it off your list. You don't got to worry about nothing, okay? Death from Above, 1979. Private Lives Tour. Special guests to be announced. I love that band. They're playing February 27th at the Bronson. All right? The tickets go on sale. Well, they went on sale already. Why is that even in there, Danny? You just stroked that off? Yeah. No, what, that sounded... Let's get back to the prizes. Congratulations to Zach Attack Kilby. He's got a couple of spots on the guest list for that show, okay? And we'll give you another chance to get into that show on the Friday afternoon edition of The Ride Home.
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2: Your highways are mostly clear with the exception of the eastbound 417 at the 416. I am seeing an ongoing crash there. Just dealing with some congestion along the rest of your highways. And in town, we are seeing an ongoing crash at the Portage Bridge on the way into Gatineau. You can also expect some delays at the Champlain Bridge. All other bridges are moving well. 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And that's the latest traffic. 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

Let's take the time. About to check outside the games. And you know what I'm talking about. 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

0: was Best Rock, Rebel Rock 101.7. I keep seeing pictures and videos from the night that they rocked Smiths Falls, and it looked fantastic. You know, having a concert right in the middle of your town, like, that's a beautiful town too, man. So thanks to the Trues for stopping by in Smiths Falls, and shout out to everybody that went to check out that show, man, because it looked like a really, really fun time. Death from Above, 1979, that's going to be a fun time, and they roll back into town in February at the Bronson. I know it's a ways off, but we handed out a pair of tickets earlier to Zach Attack Kilby from The Rebellion just for texting in to the Ride Home Roll Call today. We will take a break from the Ride Home Roll Call for tomorrow because of Truth and Reconciliation Day, but we'll get back to it again on Thursday. And make sure you're listening on Friday for another chance to win your way into that show. It's part of the Rebel Rock Concert Series. My name's Cub Carson. This is The Ride Home. We've got a 50-minute Rebel Rock ride to get to. Evanescence coming up. The Who on the way. A deep album cut from them. And we'll kick things off next with none other than Larry Gowan.
1: Rebel Rock traffic update.
2: Eastbound 417 at the 416, I am seeing an ongoing crash. The rest of your highway is just dealing with some congestion. I'm also still seeing that ongoing crash in town at Colonel Body Drive just before Hogsback. Expect some heavy volume at the Champlain Bridge. We're also dealing with an ongoing crash at the Portage Bridge on the way into Gatineau. The rest of your bridges are in good shape. 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And that's the latest traffic. 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
6: No way. 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
2: Overnight that we cool down to a low of 9 with partly cloudy skies. Tomorrow mainly cloudy with a high of 21. Overnight we have a low of 15 with cloudy skies. And Thursday a high of 23 with a 30% chance of showers. Overnight we have a low of 13 with a 40% chance of rain. And that's your Skywards weather. I'm Antonia Altabonte.

0: Wonder from Norman Greenbaum that got a real boost in the arm, and it was included on the soundtrack to the Guardians of the Galaxy movie, that Spirit in the Sky. Bryan Adams, and pissed off Bryan Adams, 51st date right there. I never thought I'd be living in a time, a day and an age where Bryan Adams is singing protest songs. It's Cub Carson. You too join us. Beautiful Day is the name of the track, and you know what? They're pretty right about that. Ottawa's best rock, Rebel Rock 101.7.
1: The heart is a blue.

It's the latest from Youngblood. The track is called Zombie. We also heard Billy Talent in the mix. That's The End of Me. It's a 50-minute Rebel Rock Ride. My name's Cub Carson. Straightheart, join us right now. It's Action, Ottawa's best rock, Rebel Rock 101.7.

0: practically hip, of course, from up to here, 38 years old. It's Cub Carson. Thanks for listening today, man. Have yourself a wonderful evening, and we'll join you again on Thursday, all right? Tomorrow is Truth and Reconciliation Day, so we're going to do a stripped-down version of the ride home for you tomorrow, okay? So no ride home roll call. We'll do that again on Thursday. I leave you with music from Stone Temple Pilots. It's Plush on Ottawa's Best Rock, Rebel Rock 101.7.
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